0: nada.
1: Rádio VFM 94.6.
2: I think my hair stopped growing. Is that even a thing? Haven't lost any of it, but something ain't the same. Maybe it's a metaphor. Is it even that deep? I think my hair stopped growing. Or is it me? I called Phil a couple times. He's probably sick of me. He said go easy on yourself, but what does that even mean? Sounds like good advice, but I just can't hear it right now.

the heat of the sun, by the sound of a gun, I've been undone. By being overheard with the wrong choice of word, I've been undone.